Where did all the hate come from? For your sons and daughters, we share existence more rather than talking. Oh, where did all the hate come from? For your sons and daughters, sons and daughters.

0: So you just came out with your new single Plovdiv, which for me evocates constant touring and like busy times, etc. And you guys have been touring a lot around Europe and elsewhere also. So what does it feel like for you to get back home to Rotterdam?
1: Strange.
2: Sometimes it's strange.
1: Because like normally we eat every meal together and it's like suddenly it's like, oh, I don't know what everyone's eating today. Or what everyone's doing. It's like if we didn't see each other then, like if we see each other for like 2 days, we're like, oh, what happened? What did you eat? Like we have a lot of catching up to do after 2 days of doing nothing. But yeah.

0: Imagine there's a movie being filmed inspired by the music of Tramhouse. So what would be the setting, what would it look like, and what's the storyline?
1: Wow. Okay, wow. This would be, for me, a coming of age.
2: That's what I was going to say.
1: Sorry,
2: yeah. Coming of age.
1: Yeah.
2: Genre, setting.
1: Dawn. Wait, Dawn is...
2: Rotterdam.
1: Oh, okay,
2: Dawn, yeah.
1: No, I felt like when the sun goes down and it's like... yeah, but not in a romantic way, in the more...
2: I think also, sunset too dark, too night. Yeah, and then walking on the street at night.
1: Yeah.
0: And what happens in the movie? What's the storyline?
1: Ooh.
0: Something needs to happen.
1: Yeah. Ooh. It's probably gay. Also a bit dangerous.
2: Yes.
1: But then
2: it's very sexy as well.
1: Yeah. Maybe like, I don't know, a club night, or like going towards a club night and something happens along the way, but in the end they find the party and then there's a relief of, okay, it's all fine now.
0: Okay, maybe party, something fun like time.
2: I very much agree.
1: Shot in one shot.
2: Yeah.

0: touring problematics. So is there any really surprising place you discovered thanks to touring?
1: It's like a place I would never think of going. It was like Tromsø. We went there last year.
2: That was super
1: It's the city closest to the North Pole or something.
0: Okay.
1: It's like north.
2: I think it's the most northern city.
1: Most northern city. Yeah. It's very close to like the North Pole and stuff.
0: Wow.
1: That was... And I was like, oh, I'm not very good with cold and stuff. But actually, I was fine. It was so amazing. It was so beautiful.
2: Yeah, it's a
1: I really enjoyed like every second there. It was so beautiful. And we went, we even swam in the cold sea and then into a sauna. Yeah. We had like a boat sauna. It was amazing.
2: Yeah.
0: We would need it right now.
2: Yeah. Also, like, it was dark the whole day.
1: It was dark the whole day. Yeah. And it's where the northern lights are and stuff. Yeah. It was just mad because it's...

0: Last question is about the name of the band. I did not manage to find anything about it.
1: You didn't?
0: Oh, I did not.
2: And the most asked question. No one wrote it down.
1: Yeah.
0: No, yeah. So my theory is, of course, just like tram as a means of transport, you know?
1: Yeah.
0: My dad used to drive it.
2: Oh, so, wow. Yeah.
1: That's so cool. Okay.
0: The other person who drives this radio show thinks it's like trauma, like traumatic experience. Oh. So we were wondering who was right.
2: In that case, you.
1: Yeah, you are right.
2: It's not a deep meaning.
1: There's this place in Rotterdam, a street where like a lot of venues are and
2: where we hang out
1: and bars, and yeah, we come there a lot. And in this street, there used to be like a kebab place, like where you can get like your nightly snack when you're drunk. And this place was called Tramhuis.
2: It was an old tram station.
1: Yeah. So yeah, when people like your dad, like who drives the tram, when they had like lunch or break, they would go to the little house and yeah, they could have coffee and like eat their lunch and then.
3: Parmi les concerts de cet été, il y a eu le très remarqué concert de Where is Jimmy, un jeune groupe australien avec un chanteur athlétique qui est toujours prêt à donner un bon high kick dans son micro. 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

of Pharaoh soon. Root from some cartoon. Things will be different there. The sun will rise from here.

0: traditional Christian.
1: Yeah.
0: So you are in the desert.
1: Yes.
0: Then you find a lamp, the Aladdin lamp. You have 3 wishes. What are the 3 wishes?
1: Oh my God. Can I wish to go back home? Is that a wish? I would wish for a lot of music, of course. Let me see. I wish for a lot of music around, maybe a guitar. If I have a guitar, I would be happy enough.
0: Okay.
1: A guitar and a very big amplifier so I can rock in the desert.
2: Oh,
1: perfect.
2: Yeah.
0: And talking about guitars, I noticed that you have an Ibanez from 72.
1: Exactly. Very nice.
0: Whom do you steal? Do you stole it to your uncle or your father? Or?
1: No, I didn't steal it. I bought it legally, believe it or not. Okay. I went to Belgium for it. We're from Amsterdam, so we drove to Belgium. Not that far, but it was a bit of a travel. And I bought it there, and yeah.
0: Which are your favorite Dutch band?
1: Dutch band?
0: From all the time.
1: From all the time. I think that would be Golden Earring, of course.
0: Who that?
1: Golden Earring.
0: Okay.
2: Yes.
1: Golden Earring. Golden Earring is a very old one. And the more recent one is Wodan Boys. They're also very cool. And yeah, I guess those two.

got out of a day and I'm riding my bike back and I feel so young, like I'm pushing against the wind for the first time in my life. A majority of people are older than me and a bit beyond, and like a couple of revolutions ahead of me. And I don't know, I feel like I keep thinking that I'm in line, like running the same race, but the wind keeps pushing me further and further back. Like each time there's a tug on something, I make the mistake of looking behind me. I'm always thirsty. If I think too hard, I'll lose a train of thought. It's not me, but it's me, but it's something I'm following, a shadow, a faraway shadow, the one that spins in two when you're approaching a street lamp and it makes you check. See, you did it again, you look behind you. Bad dog. Watching the bike and listening to Jillian Welch as her voice repeats time's revelator. I'm watching the water make the concrete look like India ink. I used to spend so much time as a kid watching the inverse reflection. Imagine it was a problem to the inverse world. If I waited for the right moment, I could fall in. I think about my friend, of a friend's brother who slipped on black ice and died. Sure flamed. My day tells me to be careful as I go home, and each time I speed up, I feel the wheels slide beneath me, and then I slow down. I'm not really an adrenaline junkie. I'd like to be. I think death, the closeness of it, a risk perhaps on the heart, accelerates as you're going to slow down time or speed it up. A second second plate number feels like 60 seconds, and near-death experiences as records of individuals saying that time slowed down for them, as if they had minutes, hours to contemplate what to do to meditate pain. So much of our, my existence feels like I'm just trying to meditate pain. I say experts that some of those that fall in a near-death experience or a traumatic experience heard music. I flirt like a boy, I'm wearing a leather jacket and my hat is crooked to the side. I sit with my legs so far apart and you let my ego breathe. I think I need it, the shadow, to escape.

spell right? What was I saying too much? I think I'm a compulsive writer, compulsive thinker. I wouldn't even call myself a writer. There's so many that paint marks more beautiful. It makes me want to tear the sky from its curtain rod. I think I'm just nervous and I have too much to say, too much to say, too much to say. Despite the fact that I don't talk much of first impressions, I've got a lot to say. I hate time, I need time. I hate that we live under the clock. It's incessant ticking, makes me want to throw up. It's weird, it's strange, you're stealing our time. Maybe I don't hate time, maybe I need time. I hate that I have to measure mark time. I hate that I like to be organized. I hate that I hate having my time wasted, but for some reason I can never roll my body too fast and to get to the destination. 14 to 15 minutes after I set on my way, I blame it on black time, I blame it on clear time, I blame it on wanting to resist that I want more, I want more, I want more. I hate capitalism, I hate that time, I hate that I don't have enough time, I hate that time isn't fixed. Did you know that time is slower at the top of the earth than at the bottom? Fact check me or don't. Or buy a grandfather clock, and what's the point of deja vu? Sometimes I feel as if I've lived my whole life before that. At the moment, my dad, the big laugh will escape me, and one that has my real voice, the one that I use at night, and I'll point a finger into the oblivion before it sucks me up. Just like that, you'll almost hear the end of the word I was about to say before it becomes clipped into nothingness. Where was I? Oh yeah, I hate that I need more time. I'm trying to find it. I avoid my phone. It gets straight up out of bed. I don't linger from one destination to the next. I'm telling myself this will only take 5 minutes. This will only take 5 minutes. This will only take 5 minutes to do. I miss my friends. I haven't, but there isn't enough time. Despite living in a mile radius from most people in my life, I rarely see anyone. It's always new, new, new, new, new, next, next, next. That's why I'm writing here, typing here. I've got to get it out. If I don't get it out, the worm will find its way down the very small hole in the top of my head, and then I'll choke. Everyone's so busy, not busy, burnt out, spread out thin. I'm starting just saying one of the things I could easily do. I feel like a hermit. I have the Jupiter planet symbol tattooed on my ring finger. I've married Zeus. That means expansion. It helps me collect what I'm attracting, compressing, glittering. I'm not mad, not really. Everyone's just trying their best. I think it builds a sadness in me because I imagine that being closer to people would make this ticking more bearable. Think about moving away. I'm moving closer to people. How close can I get? I'm not sure. I'm thankful that my roommates feel like a degree of family. Otherwise, it'd be me stuck in the room with that thing, the clock. I hate time. It makes me so self-obsessed, or capitalism. I hate the way I feel designed to be greedy, to be pressured, to not be, as Lauren Berlant has her book titled, I really want to read, to be inconvenienced by others. I so badly want to be inconvenienced, pulling my toe out from shadow, out from head, out from groin, out from spit, until the shadow can stand upright. I'm almost home now. It's been so cold lately. It seeps into my

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2: De toute façon, cet horizon-là est arrivé bien après.
3: Ça n'a pas changé.
2: Non, non, je ne pense pas d'ailleurs. Je n'ai jamais pensé que la géographie puisse changer quelque chose avec ce que je fais.
0: Yes, well, the hill, this hill to me, I'm very fond of, because of the different shapes it takes with the shadows. It gets a huge sort of a ridge in it sometimes, and to me, mostly, it's like that piece of cardboard against the sky. It's like the sea.
2: Yeah.
0: A straight wall, the way sometimes I see the sea as a straight wall.
3: Why do you so often paint the wall of the sea?
0: Because I lived there on the Mediterranean all my life since I was a child.
2: Et vous pensez que le paysage, l'entourage, vous a influencé sur ce que vous avez fait?
0: Oui, énormément, c'est sûr.
2: Oh, quelle blague!
0: Certainly, I certainly think that my
2: la Méditerranée, vous
0: having
2: avez fait
0: lived
2: des...
0: in Italy, certainly oh. has influenced my painting. I wouldn't paint the way I do if I'd lived here all my life. I don't think. 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
2: Can be a moment's madness. 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Love can be a summer shower. Love can be the sun. Love can be two hearts that flower as one. It can be fine and free. It's true, it doesn't always happen to you. Love is almost never the same. Love can be an evil.
3: Stupid. A man comes into my life and I have to compromise? You must think about that one again. But falling in love for the right reason, falling in love for the right purpose, falling in love. When you fall in love, what is there to compromise about? I fall in love with myself, and I want someone to share it with me. I want someone to share me with me.
4: We'd like for you to kind of, we're going to slow it down this time and sing a soulful number. This song is a song that, you know, we all ought to sing sometime. 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We all love each other, don't we? Am I right? Let me hear you say yeah now. All right. I've been

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1: Vous écoutez la radio, vous écoutez Far West.
0: But was he there? 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

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We see each other, and I need you. I want you, but I don't want to give you any of me. I can't.

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And if you touch me, you're going to hurt me. Are you going to

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1: Manuela, you're overwrought. Now, I know you have every right to be vexed, but I did it for us.
2: To your room. I know that I shouldn't. Yeah, I shouldn't. Now look, I realize that I shouldn't have hypnotized you and made you say. I shouldn't have hypnotized you and made you say those things. But I'm Manuela. I'm trying to be reasonable. Can't you? I'm just. Can't you see? I'm trying to be big about this, Manuela. I asked you. I asked you. Please do it. Please do not. Do not. Now look, I've apologized abjectly. What more can I do? Just what more can I do? You're overdoing this! You're being vindictive! Now you listen to me. You have the manners of a spoiled brat,
3: the effrontery of an unbridled egotist. Because I succumb to your charm, don't think that I'll adore your temperament, because I won't. Oh! Ah! That settles it! That settles it! I'm never going to raise my hand against a woman, but by heaven, you've gone too far! On guard!
0: Touché.
2: Now, can't we hang on? Now, can't we talk this over like skeletal? See, I'll talk this over like sensible adult person.

Seraphim! Seraphim, my darling! Seraphim, the press! Seraphim, the press! Seraphim, the press!

0: helplessness, scalable. Sick cost you cash, hon.
1: Yeah, sure. All right, man, we have to get off. Oh, I see you found out. Blimey, please, help.